It's now the Drive at 5, driven by Rogers Motors. With the flashback pop quiz coming up here pretty soon. Here is Steely Dan. I do not know how to say this song name. And I think I'll embarrass myself if I try to say it. Bod Hitzvah? Bod Hitzvah. Yeah, something like that. You can call and yell at me if I said it wrong. With the flashback coming up here pretty soon, I took a listen to the question, and I think you got it. It's not too hard. If you get it right, then you win some free food over the Cozy Kitchen. You can find them at 3206 Fifth Street in Lewis, and they're open every day but today, Tuesdays, and they are open from 7 to 1:30. Here's Steely Dan.

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1: The classic sitcom One Day at a Time was rebooted in 2017 with a whole new set of characters. 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But in the original 1970s version, it revolved around newly divorced Anne Romano and her move to Indianapolis with her two daughters.
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8: And you are lucky number 5. 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
10: Did you remember the names of the two daughters on the original One Day at a Time?
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10: And Valerie Bertinelli played Barbara.
13: Barbara, I spend my whole life working twice as hard to get half the attention.
10: If your answer was Julie and Barbara, or Barbara and Julie, then you passed today's pop quiz. Class dismissed.

Congratulations to caller 5, Steve Covey, because he got the answer correct. Way to go, man. So he won himself some free food over at the Cozy Kitchen. You can find them at 3206 5th Street in Lewiston. If you get over there, they have a Metal Meltdown Smash Burger, because he also sponsored Metal Meltdown Friday nights at 9. And man, that thing is delicious. It's quarter pounder steak seasoned smash patty. It's covered by a Meltdown, get it, a pepper jack and cheddar, topped with their house-made rock sauce and crispy bacon. They load their burgers with bacon. It's amazing. Two sides of every story, Joe Walsh.

0: still no word on the NAIA game that's going on right now because of the rain. It has been a rain delay of about, well, an hour and a half. And this was the game that started at 3 o'clock, so I'm not even sure what's going to happen with that night game. It's still delayed by rain, but I'll keep you updated on how it goes. 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Well, we do hold them over on 95.5 and AM 950, KOZE. But no word on when that's going to happen yet because we're still dealing with the afternoon game. It started at 3 o'clock, but it's been delayed with all the rain going on. So we'll keep you updated on how that's going.
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us. 15 seconds. Guidance is internal. 12, 11, 10, 9. Ignition sequence start. 6, 5, 4, 3, 2.

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What is it for the drive at 5? I still got a couple hours left in here to hang out with you. As for the NAIA, they are still rained out. There is really no updates because it's still raining. It's still wet. So I have no idea what's going to go on with tonight because we still have one more game after all this. Because the game that should be going on right now started at 3 o'clock. They got plenty more innings to get through. The Devil's Bleeding Crown, Volbeat.

Here's some local news. Well, local as in when it comes to the state. Police in Washington were called to the address of a vacant boarded-up house after neighbors suspected someone was trespassing because there was smoke coming from the chimney. The cops arrived. No one would answer the door, but they could hear someone inside. That person then climbed out of the second-story window and got onto the roof. So the cops obviously were shouting at the guy to come down because he was in danger. But instead, he did the very intelligent thing that we would all do, obviously. He climbed into the chimney while it was still smoking, and of course, he got stuck. So, fire department came and had to open the wall to get him out because there was residual smoldering debris in the fireplace, quote, from one of the officers. But luckily, he got him out. Sounds like he'll be all right. But he got arrested, but was sent to the hospital first to get checked out. It's unclear what charges he's facing, but probably some sort of, you know, vagrancy, something like that. Bringing

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9: 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As for the weather tonight, it will be a low of 51 with the rain continuing. Wednesday, however, is going to be the complete opposite of what we have. High of 83, mostly sunny, but some rain will be expected that night, a low of 57. Thursday, there's a slight chance of thunderstorms. It's going to be muggy and a high of 92 with rain that night, low of 58. With Friday, more thunderstorms, high of 81. And Friday night, a low of 52. With Saturday, cooling off a little bit, a high of 68, chance of showers. And Saturday night, clearing up, low of 48. At the moment, it is still raining. It is rainy, and wind. And doesn't look like we're going to be seeing any baseball action still because they are still rained out. They're still waiting. But hopefully, here pretty soon, they'll clear up. I came from the water. Doties.

Thank you.

Well, I just got an update. No NAIA for tonight because of the rain. They got rained out, so they're going to push it back tomorrow, and just kind of that just means the rest of the schedule is going to get pushed back by a day. As for the Mariners, it's currently bottom of the first, 0-0. They're going up against the Athletics right now. Seattle Mariners, their score, I mean, their record is 26-29. Athletics, they're even at 27. So hopefully they do well, knock on wood. I'll keep you updated while I'm still here. Let me drown. Soundgarden.

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We're playing the Mariners game over on A950 and 95.5 FM KOZE. It's currently mid of the second. They just started a little bit ago, and they already got a lead. Tail Mariners are up 3-0 against the Athletics. I'll keep you updated as long as I'm here. At the moment, heartbreaker, live and love and made. Led Zeppelin.

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The all-new

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Please watch the Valley Karate Facebook page for upcoming fundraisers and events. And looking at the weather in the LC Valley, tonight will be a low of 51, with a chance of showers, and it'll be mostly cloudy. With Wednesday, a high of 83, mostly sunny, and Wednesday night, a low of 57. There's a slight chance of showers then, because Thursday will be a high of 92, but with some

thunderstorms. That Thursday night, low 58, more rain. Friday, high of 81, cooling off a little bit from the 90s of the day previously. But more thunderstorms, more rain as well that night. Low 52, chance of showers. With Saturday raining all that day, high of 68. A Saturday night clearing up, low 48, mostly cloudy. At the moment, it is still raining. It's 54. 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

Well, that is going to do for me tonight. I am out of here, and I hope you have a great night. I'll be back here tomorrow, regular time to hang out with you. 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They're starting bright and early, continuing the game that got canceled tonight at 9 a.m., which means the baseball will be continuing from 9 a.m. all the way through the night, as long as there's no rain. But yeah, final update for Seattle Mariners while I'm still here. It is currently 4-0. Seattle Mariners hold the lead against the Athletics. It's top of the fifth. 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Have a great night. I'll talk to you tomorrow.

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0: The Elk River Fireworks Association has one more ATV fun run coming up to support the annual Thunder in the Mountains 4th of July fireworks show in Elk River. 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

0: ABC News, I'm Sherry Preston. Texas Republicans going with the president's pick in the Senate race and saying no to the incumbent John Cornyn, winning in the runoff race for the nomination, Attorney General Ken Paxton.
1: When everyone in Washington told him to abandon me and abandon the people of Texas, he didn't listen. Instead, he gave his complete and total endorsement. President Trump is the leader of our party, and his endorsement in this is the most powerful force in politics.
0: Paxton has had the share of scandals, including being impeached on misconduct and fraud charges. He was acquitted. His wife is also divorcing him on biblical grounds. Search teams in Laos have found five of the villagers who were trapped for more than a week in a cave flooded by rain. Two more villagers are still missing. Also missing, nine people who were working at a paper plant in southern

0: In Washington State, when a tank holding dangerous chemicals ruptured, at least one person was killed and at least nine were seriously hurt. This is ABC News.
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4: It's a mystery where Old Spice finds its amazing scents like Himalayan sea salt, but I'm thrilled they have because no other body wash exfoliates and moisturizes 24/7 like Old Spice Gentleman's Himalayan Sea Salt Body Wash. 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

0: ABC News. I'm Sherry Preston. Back to work soon for first responders in southern Washington state after the rupture of a chemical tank at a paper plant killed one person and left nine hurt, some seriously. Cowlitz Fire and Rescue Chief Scott Goldstein.
1: Officials can also confirm that there's currently nine employees who remain unaccounted for.
0: Voters in Texas picking Attorney General Ken Paxton as the GOP nominee for Senate and voting down the incumbent, Senator John Cornyn. The senator spoke last night.
2: I've said throughout this race that I trust the voters of Texas, and they've made their decision, and I must respect it.
0: Paxton will face Democrat James Tallarico for Cornyn's Texas seat. Health officials warn the Ebola outbreak in Central Africa is growing beyond what responders can do to contain it. Rescuers in Laos found five of the seven villagers who have been missing for more than a week in a flooded cave. They were trapped when heavy rain cut off the entrance. This is ABC News.
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0: ABC News. I'm Sherry Preston. The Texas Senate race is set, and it will not include the incumbent, Senator John Cornyn, beaten in the GOP primary by Attorney General Ken Paxton. After Paxton picked up the endorsement of President Trump, on the other side, Democrat James Tallarico. Search teams looking for 9 people unaccounted for after the rupture of a tank holding toxic chemicals at a paper plant in Washington State. ABC's Lindsay Tuckman.
1: The one person confirmed dead was identified by his family as Gilbert Bernal, a grandfather whose son also worked at the mill. Efforts to find other victims have been called off because the chemicals remaining in the tank make it too volatile. The cause of the rupture? Unclear. But the Associated Press reports the company, Nippon Dynawave, has been fined recently for health and safety violations.
0: President Trump gathers his cabinet today as talks continue toward a possible deal with Iran. This is ABC News.
2: Indeed presents hires you can't afford to get wrong, like a hospitality manager at a 5-star hotel.
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4: 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Oh, you were supposed to be booked in 813, which is now booked.
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0: 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In today's forecast, we're looking at mostly sunny skies with daytime highs right around 83 or so. It's 57 degrees now. It's Z-Rock.
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0: ABC News. I'm Sherry Preston. No signs of progress yet in talks between the U.S. and Iran, days after President Trump announced a deal had been largely negotiated. The president meets with his entire cabinet later this morning. One person dead, nine unaccounted for after a chemical tank ruptured in Washington State.
1: The facility, which employs about 1,000 people, makes a variety of paper goods. Officials say the 900,000-gallon tank contains white liquor, a mixture of chemicals that can burn the skin or burn the lungs if inhaled. Efforts to find other victims temporarily called off overnight because the chemicals remaining in the tank made it too volatile.
0: NBC's Melissa Adan. President Trump had a post this morning calling former President Joe Biden a crooked politician after Biden sued the Department of Justice. The lawsuit looking to stop the release of recordings that were central to a special counsel probe around his handling of classified documents. This is ABC News.
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7: Good morning, I'm Greg Kraber. After nearly three decades with the Clearwater County Sheriff's Office, Sheriff Chris Goetz announced his retirement yesterday. He started with the Sheriff's Office in 1998 out of Wheelite, working his way up through the ranks by moving to Ortofino as a patrol deputy, then patrol corporal, narcotics detective, patrol sergeant, and then Sheriff Alan Hengood's chief deputy until he was elected sheriff for the first time in 2008. Goetz, who is also the assistant fire chief for the Sunnyside Rural Fire District, president of the Clearwater County 4-H Leaders Council, member of the 4-H Livestock Sale, and committee member of the Weipe Rodeo Association, leaves the post at the end of June. If your student plans to participate in school sports next year, he or she can get a free physical today. Between 3 p.m. and 6 p.m., Tri-State Health and Lewiston High School are offering the clinic for all students in grades 6 through 12. All students going into 6th, 7th, 9th, and 11th grades are required to have a sports physical as part of the registration process. The free physicals are good for the whole school year, including fall, winter, and spring seasons. If you're going, students with guardians can enter through the LHS gym entrance. Each student must have a guardian with him or her.

0: to complete the paperwork and give consent. The paperwork can be filled out on site. Steady rains postponed action yesterday at the 2026 Avista NAIA World Series. Just one game was completed on Tuesday as Tennessee Wesleyan eliminated Johnson, Tennessee with an 11-0 shutout in seven innings. Mid-America Christian Oklahoma and Taylor Indiana's elimination game was halted just before the bottom of the fifth inning due to steady showers with the game tied at 5-5. NAIA officials determined the best course of action was to suspend action for the day and resume with an amended schedule today. At 9 a.m., Mid-America Christian and Taylor resumed their game. At 11:30 a.m., Indiana University Southeast faces Southeastern Florida in a winner's bracket game. At 3 p.m., the loser of the IU Southeast-Southeastern game faces Tennessee Wesleyan in an elimination game. And at 6:30, William Carey Mississippi plays the winner of the IU Southeast-Southeastern game. All NAIA World Series games can be heard online at KOZE.com, and the 6:30 p.m. game will be broadcast live in the LC Valley on 95.5 FM and AM 950 KOZE. 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I'm Greg Kraber. Have a great day.
1: Oh, here's a good one out of Pennsylvania. This guy's facing charges after police say he vandalized several pickleball nets. He admitted he did it. He went around and he was upset because he suffered a pickleball injury. And he said, quote, "Now my summer's ruined." So he was so bummed out he just damaged all the pickleball nets in town. Now he has to go to jail. So now your summer really is ruined, my friend. Oops.

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0: What's your guess?
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According to some surveys, men are three times more likely than women to do this in the bathroom. What are they doing? 746-1995.

0: Ozark Mountain Daredevils on Z-Rock 96.5. Riverport Brews over in Clarkston. You've seen the all-new digs in there. Boy, they put a ton of money, ton of time. They've recreated some of the your favorite beers over there, but they are quality made brews now. Some of those beers are just delicious. And it's getting warmer. The cool thing is there's outdoor seating. 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

0: ABC News, I'm Sherry Preston. Ugandan authorities have ordered the closure of the border with Congo effective immediately as cases of that rare type of Ebola surge. The decision coming after a rise in the number of Ugandan health workers exposed to the virus by Congolese patients who crossed the border before the outbreak was declared on May 15th. The White House has been expressing optimism and ongoing discussions with Iran, but several key topics remain up in the air before a peace deal will be signed. ABC's Ian Panel in Israel.
1: The discussions that are ongoing right now is basically to try and lift the siege of the Strait of Hormuz, the restrictions put in place by Iran, and to allow the U.S. naval blockade to be withdrawn. What it doesn't resolve are the outstanding issues, the ones that existed before, during the war, and throughout this ceasefire, primarily Iran's nuclear program.
0: The president saying he is confident Iran will make concessions. This is ABC News.
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7: Good morning, I'm Greg Craver. Even before Senate Bill 5974 was signed, Washington legislators knew it was headed for a lawsuit. The new law regulates requirements for county sheriff, including giving an unelected panel the ability to fire a sheriff. Several weeks ago, a judge put a temporary halt on it, which gives both men running for Soton County Sheriff the ability to run in this year's election.
8: It's important that the voters get to decide this, and they get to take into context requirements to run for sheriff. A simple five-year box, somebody could get that without, they could get that in another state. They could be a cop in Florida.
7: The five-year box Blake Richards is talking about is a requirement that anyone running must have 5 years of specific experience in law enforcement. Richards is the current undersheriff, but does not have 5 years that count. Monty Renzelman is also running for sheriff. He's the current Soton police chief. He also says the bill gives the state too much power over someone whose job might require him to stand up to the governor.
9: I feel that this bill is unconstitutional in the fact that we're removing somebody that has been elected by the people. The people are the ones that elect their sheriff. So it's the people that remove that sheriff.
7: And you'll see both names on the ballot for the primary election August 4th. You can put it on the calendar. The local Combat Veterans Motorcycle Association is putting on a show and shine. It's for both motorcycles and cars. If you'd like to go watch, it's June 27th at the Harith Park on Powers Avenue in Lewiston. Runs through the morning. If you'd like to show off your bike or car, the $20 registration starts at 8 a.m. with award presentation at 11:30. And that's your news. For more of these stories and others, head over to KOZE.com or follow LC Valley News on your favorite social media. I'm Greg Craver. Have a great day.
10: According to surveys, men are three times more likely than women to do this in the bathroom. What is it?
11: I didn't hear the question. What is it? What is it? What is the question?
10: According to surveys, men are three times more likely than women to do this in the bathroom. What are they doing?
11: Oh, my God. Three times more likely. Besides, like, the obvious choice, it would be shaving.
10: What's the obvious choice?
11: Yeah. Don't make me go there. Don't make me go to the dark side. You bugged me?
10: Yeah.
11: It has to be Reed.
10: Sometimes your legs go numb. What?
12: I'm going to go and pass out on the toilet after a night of drinking.
10: Now, are you talking from experience, or are you just throwing out guesses?
12: No, I've done that one.
10: What's your guess?

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3: 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Mostly sunny and nice today. Highs near 81 or so. Partly cloudy tonight with lows near 57. Tomorrow we're going to see hot conditions.

to see hot conditions, increasing clouds, and a slight chance of late-day thunderstorms. Highs tomorrow near 91. We're at 61 now. It's Z-Rock. This guy's name is Ryan Purds, and this song is Sour.

0: Hey, I got like four guesses. Can I rattle them all off or should I just pick one?
1: Let's play rapid fire.
0: Okay, here we go. Open the window or turn on the fan. Leave two squares left on the roll. Read the newspaper or spray it down with a sanitizer afterwards.
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1: No. Men are three times more likely than women to do this in the bathroom. What is it? Men are three times more likely than women to do this in the bathroom. What is it? 746-1995. We're going to reveal today's answer after this song from Kiss.

Do You Love Me? It's Kiss this morning on Z-Rock 96.5. Bloomer's Nursery is open in the Rose Hours parking lot. The giant hanging baskets are famous for. Those are still in. But you got to get there quickly because they're going to be closing soon. You can get signed up to win one of those beautiful hanging baskets. Go up to Perfection Tire on Thane. Get signed up there. Or you can get signed up at the Strike Zone, the beer garden right behind the food over at the Avista NAI World Series. We'll be doing a drawing, I believe, later this afternoon or this evening for those. That's Bloomer's Nursery. You'll also find them at the Greenhouse location on Lapway Road, open Monday through Saturday. idigbloomers.com for details and updates. Great family doing that. Great.

0: Great flowers. It's Bloomer's Nursery. Men are three times more likely than women to do this in the bathroom. What are the guys doing in the bathroom more often than women? Say your answer out loud. And here it is. Here's today's answer.
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today of the Avista NAI World Series at Harris Field. At 9 o'clock, there's going to be the first game of the day. Mid-America Christian and Taylor will resume their game from the fourth inning. It got rained out yesterday. At 11:30, Indiana University Southeast facing the Southeastern of Florida, the Fire of Florida. At 3 o'clock, the loser of the Indiana University or Southeastern Florida game, they'll face Tennessee Wesleyan. And then tonight's game at 6:30, it's William Carey, Mississippi, going to play the winner of that Indiana University Southeast and Southeastern game. So a couple games up for grabs. Not sure who's going to play, but we do know the game times. 9 o'clock, 11:30, 3 o'clock, and 6:30. Stream them all at KOZE.com. Yeah.

0: ABC News, I'm Sherry Preston. As a cabinet meeting is about to convene at the White House, the Trump administration is still expressing optimism on ongoing discussions with Iran. ABC Chief Foreign Correspondent Ian Pannell is in Israel with the latest.
1: The discussions that are ongoing right now is basically to try and lift the siege of the Strait of Hormuz, the restrictions put in place by Iran, and to allow the U.S. naval blockade to be withdrawn. What it doesn't resolve are the outstanding issues, the ones that existed before, during the war and throughout this ceasefire, primarily Iran's nuclear program.
0: Nine people are still missing after a paper mill tank implosion in Washington state. Recovery teams say there's no hope of finding any more survivors. One person is confirmed to have died. Nine others were hospitalized. Uganda has closed its border with Congo as the cases of Ebola surge. There are suspected to be nearly 1,000 infections so far. This is ABC News.
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4: Good morning, Lee. It is, I'm just trying to get, I just walked into the studio.
5: I can't believe how amazing your timing is. He's like, he was running down the hall, and ABC Radio News was just about done. I'm trying to stall for you. And all of a sudden, you're like, did I miss it? I'm like, well, actually, no. You ready? And we just go live. You can't get more live than this live news right here on Z-Rock 96.5. Once again, to my left, it's Greg Kraber with LC Valley News.
4: Idaho County deputies arrested a man who was allegedly firing a rifle and a shotgun over the heads of residents in Warren. Lee, do you know where Warren, Idaho is?
5: That's just south of Boise, isn't it?
4: It's east of Riggins.
5: Oh, well, that's what I meant.
4: Way out in the middle of nowhere. I had to look it up. A press release from the Idaho County Sheriff's Office says dispatchers got a call Saturday evening about the man firing shots and making threatening statements. Deputies teamed up with Adams County deputies, responded, and made contact with 49-year-old Boise resident Kelly Craig. They arrested him for felony aggravated assault and misdemeanor disturbing the peace. If you didn't pay your taxes in full last December, you have less than a month to get the rest of them in. Nez Perce County Treasurer is reminding local home and business owners that the second half payment is due by the close of business June 20th. If you have any questions about it, you can call the Treasurer's office, 208-799-3030. And I'm missing some of my other news, but I do know that there are free sports physicals coming up today at Lewiston High School for Idaho students. It's from 3 to 6 p.m. today at Lewiston High School. You just go in the gym. It's not just for high school students. It's for anybody who's trying to get into a sports program. So junior high and high school age kids are welcome to go to that. Do bring there has to be an adult, a guardian or parent to go with you. They can do all the paperwork and give consent to the sports physical. But that's today from 3 to 6 at Lewiston High School.
5: There is more information about that at KOZE.com. I clicked and I was reading that last night, actually, and that's really good that there's an opportunity for people to get that done.
4: For free.
5: Yes, yeah. For free.
4: Tri-State Health is teaming up with Lewiston School District and putting that on. So
5: that's huge.
4: That's fantastic. That's big kudos to Tri-State Health for doing that.
5: Yeah, for sure. If ever there's a need, boy, lately there's a need.
4: Yeah.
5: All right. Let's
4: see. That's it.
5: I don't think that you heard today's question because you've been busy diligently doing a newscast for about 8 different stations and running your morning show all at the same time. Kudos for that.
4: Thank you.
5: But here is, here's today's question. Greg, men are 3 times more likely than women to do this in the bathroom. What do you think the answer is on that one?
4: Flex in front of the mirror.

0: You know, you're probably right. You're probably right. I like that a lot. Unfortunately, that was not it. Let's take a call.
1: I'm going to say answer their phones.
0: The answer was, that's a good guess. Thank you for that. The answer was sing or sing in the shower.
1: Oh, dear God.
0: Oh, dear God.
1: All right, have a great day.
0: Thank you. You too.
1: Bye.
0: What would it sound like if she saw me in the shower?
1: Oh, dear God.
0: Not a good sight, Greg. Not a good sight at all. You know. Well,
2: no,
0: you don't know from experience.
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11: 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Big congratulations to Sensei Stephen Smith and his student Flick Vineyard for being selected for the national team to compete in the World Championship in Romania this summer. First, they have to go to Florida to compete there. 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Very exciting. Hey, the forecast today, mostly sunny skies with daytime highs hanging right around 81 degrees. Partly cloudy tonight with lows dipping down to about 57. Tomorrow's going to be hot. Some clouds roll in. Slight chance of late day thunderstorms. Highs tomorrow in the low 90s. Friday's going to cool off a little bit. 63 now at Z-Rock 96.5 from 1991. This is Slave to the Grind. Skid Row did this one. Look at the time. It's 9:17 at Z-Rock.

America's Got Talent. This guy was on that show. He's very good. Mike Super is his name, a magician and illusion. He's going to be up at Spokane Tribe Resort Casino this Saturday night. 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Mike Super tickets, free.

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0: ABC News, I'm Michelle Franzen. In New Jersey, elected officials along with protesters demonstrating outside the Delaney Hall detention facility, protesting what they call inhumane treatment, including rotting food and reports of detainees being denied toilet paper. ABC's Phil Tate has more from the scene.
1: Much of the chaos caught on video as demonstrators posted barriers outside of the facility, using their bodies to block federal vehicles from exiting the grounds that they believe might be used for the transfer of detainees out of the center. Protesters were told to move back by federal officers as a ton of pepper spray was in the air and batons in hand.
0: The CDC is working to monitor signs for Ebola at key U.S. airports where travelers are arriving from Central Africa. Uganda, meantime, has closed its border with the Democratic Republic of Congo. The Trump administration has sent out $20.6 billion in tariff refunds so far, according to a new court filing. Businesses, including major companies like Walmart and Costco, say they are applying for those refunds. This is ABC News.
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1: Good morning, I'm Greg Craver. Even before Senate Bill 5974 was signed, Washington legislators knew it was headed for a lawsuit. The new law regulates requirements for county sheriff, including giving an unelected panel the ability to fire a sheriff. Several weeks ago, a judge put a temporary halt on it, which gives both men running for Soton County Sheriff the ability to run in this year's election.
2: It's important that the voters get to decide this, and they get to take into context requirements to run for sheriff. A simple five-year box, somebody could get that without, they could get that in another state. They could be a cop in Florida.
1: The five-year box Blake Richards is talking about is a requirement that anyone running must have 5 years of specific experience in law enforcement. Richards is the current undersheriff, but does not have 5 years that count. Monty Renzelman is also running for sheriff. He's the current Soton police chief. He also says the bill gives the state too much power over someone whose job might require him to stand up to the governor.
3: I feel that this bill is unconstitutional in the fact that we're removing somebody that has been elected by the people. The people are the ones that elect their sheriff. So it's the people that remove that sheriff.
1: And you'll see both names on the ballot for the primary election August 4th. You can put it on the calendar. The local Combat Veterans Motorcycle Association is putting on a show and shine. It's for both motorcycles and cars. If you'd like to go watch, it's June 27th at the Harith Park on Powers Avenue in Lewiston. Runs through the morning. If you'd like to show off your bike or car, the $20 registration starts at 8 a.m. with award presentation at 11:30. And that's your news. 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I'm Greg Craver. Have a great day.
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Here's a look at today, May 27th in rock history. On this day in 1971, John Lennon records the best-selling single of his solo career, Imagine, at his home studio. The string overdubs took place later at the record plant in New York City. On this day in 1977, Supertramp released the single Give a Little Bit as the opening song on their album Even in the Quietest Moments. It becomes an international hit for the band. Sadly, today in 2017, Greg Allman, songwriter, keyboardist, and founding member of the Allman Brothers, died due to complications from liver cancer at the age of 69 at his home in Savannah, Georgia. And that's a look at today, May 27th in rock history.

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1: 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But do you remember his wife's name?
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More NAIA World Series going on. Today was a busy day. They got rained out yesterday, which means they're making it all up today. So they played at 9 a.m., then 11. There's a game that should be going on here pretty soon with another game tonight at 6:30. 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Both the Crows, Nickelback.

0: You could enter to win free tickets to the Super, to the Mike's Super Magic and Illusion Show. 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
1: 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As for the LC Valley weather, tonight it will be a low 56, partly cloudy, with Thursday being a high of 90 with a slight chance of thunderstorms. Thursday night will be a low 57, Friday a high of 78, chance of showers. That rain will continue through the weekend, with Friday night, chance of showers, mostly cloudy. Saturday, high of 68 with a slight chance of showers. But it should clear up by that Saturday night, low 47 with Sunday, being a nice high of 72, mostly sunny. Weather's got a weird lately. It's just jumping up. It's either cold one day, hot the next, jumping back down to being cold again. The moment it is clear, it's 76. Nobody's fool. Cinderella on Z-Rock.

A caller yesterday asked if I had checked if the radio in my Corvette was aftermarket, and unfortunately, I already checked that. So I still can't find the power drain. It's not the radio. The radio, it's all original. Most of the stuff on the Corvette actually is all original, which is the nice thing about it. So I'm not, you know, digging through weird stuff. I just still can't find the power drain. I've unplugged a lot of things that would possibly stay on at night. Like some of the lights that you can switch on. Pretty much everything's unplugged. The radio's not going, you know, the radio's not going. I don't know what is draining the battery. But I guess I'll figure it out at some point. Maybe at some point someone will call in, give me a new idea. But I still have no idea. Higher ground.

0: Got a call request out of Rubens, Idaho. They like to call him. I appreciate their calls. They are requesting Black Crowes, Go Faster. It's a great song.
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Now 4 o'clock, and we have a lot of NAIA going on right now. There was a lot going on because there was some baseball canceled yesterday, so they have to make up for the games today. It was 9 a.m., 11:30, and 3 o'clock. The loser of Indiana University Southeastern game will be facing Tennessee Wesleyan. And then later tonight, we'll have one on the air on AM 950, 95.5 FM. That depending whenever this 3 o'clock game ends up. It should be at 6:30, but obviously, that won't work out exactly. Here's Volbeat, Demonic Depression.

0: For you,
1: a 31-year-old man. I don't know why that was so hard to get out. 31-year-old man in Pennsylvania named Kaleem is facing charges after police say he vandalized several pickleball and tennis court nets. There was some footage allegedly showing him cutting up a pickleball net, and then he's also caught vandalizing courts at another park 2 days later. So they zeroed in on him after getting tips from the community and confronted him at his home, and he admitted to damaging the nets. And then when he was asked why he did it, he said he was, quote, upset because he had recently suffered a pickleball injury and that his summer was ruined. Now, it's unclear what he's facing specifically, but probably he's had to pay for all the damages he did. Maybe his summer was ruined, but he probably ruined a lot more people with, messing up those nets. That ain't cheap. I don't know much about pickleball, but I can't imagine. I mean, I know sports gear in general. Sports stuff in general is never cheap at all. Wherever I may roam, Metallica.

Drive at 5 is coming up here pretty soon, and I took a listen to the question for the flashback that's sponsored by the Cozy Kitchen. I think you could get it. It's not too hard of a question. It's a multiple choice, so you got to get 2 out of 3 things correct. But I think you got it. A crime to remember, Pop Evil on Z-Rock.

0: ABC News, I'm Dave Packer. During a cabinet meeting today, President Trump making it clear he feels no urgency to end the war with Iran. But when it does end, the president says gas prices will go back to where they were before the war.
1: We had oil, we had gasoline down to a very low number. I think we'll be hitting that number shortly after that whole excursion ends.
0: But for now, the president says he's not satisfied with the deal that the Iranians are offering to end the war. An ongoing recovery for victims of the deadly factory accident in Washington State. 9 people remain unaccounted for after a massive chemical tank holding a highly corrosive liquid imploded and collapsed Tuesday. 2 people are confirmed dead. The CDC screening travelers arriving at 3 U.S. airports from Ebola-infected countries. New York's JFK now added to that list. Secretary of State Marco Rubio insisting no Ebola cases will be allowed into the country, including infected American citizens. This is ABC News.
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1: Good afternoon. I'm Greg Kraber. The numbers are out for unemployment in Washington State, and it's good news for Assotin County. March's unemployment rate dropped to 3.3% from February's 3.8%, according to the Employment Security Department. Employers reported 7,160 jobs in the Cornerstone County. That's 163 more jobs than March last year. Assotin County is beating the rest of the state and the country. Washington's unemployment rate was 5.1%. United States was 4.3%. Idaho County deputies arrested a man who was allegedly firing a rifle and a shotgun over the heads of residents in Warren. A press release from the Idaho County Sheriff's Office says dispatchers got a call Saturday evening about the man firing shots and making threatening statements. Deputies teamed up with Adams County deputies and made contact with 49-year-old Boise resident Kelly Craig. They arrested him for felony aggravated assault and misdemeanor disturbing the peace. You can put it on the calendar. June 25th, the city of Lewiston invites you to the annual Star Spangled Celebration. The event at Lewiston High School is a special one this year, honoring the United States' 250th birthday. There will be vendors, food trucks, live music, games, and new this year is wiener dog races. It runs from 3:30 p.m. to 7 p.m. and is free to get in. Your weather forecast in the LC Valley tonight, 58 degrees and partly cloudy skies. Tomorrow, 93 degrees, so it's going to be hot with a chance of thunderstorms in the afternoon and a 30% chance of rain. Friday, more thunderstorms possible in the afternoon, a high temperature of 81 degrees and a 40% chance of rain. Saturday, much cooler, 70 degrees with a 40% chance of rain. And Sunday, a return of the sun, a high of 75. And that's your news. For more on these stories and others, head over to KOZE.com and follow LC Valley News on your favorite social media. I'm Greg Kraber. Have a great night.
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